That is Hosea with Too Sweet, taking us to the 7 o'clock hour on your Friday night. Hello, everyone. I'm Jesse. It is officially the weekend, and we are kicking it off here on My 95.7 with some really great music. Just this hour, we have Imagine Dragons, Pink, some Meghan Trainor, Miley Cyrus, Alex Warren, Bad Wolves, Paper Money, Sienna Spiro, and plenty more where that came from. We're going to kick off the 7 o'clock hour right now with Tyla and Zara Larsson. Here's She Did It Again on My 95.7.

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That is Train. 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
1: Benson Boone right there, taking us to the 8 o'clock hour on your Friday evening. Still to come, Post Malone, Noah Kahan, Flo Rida, we have Pink Pantheress, some George Ezra, Bella Kay, LMFAO, and plenty more. Here's brand new Ariana Grande. This is Hate That I Made You Love Me.

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Hips Don't Lie, that is Shakira. Today's best music, My 95.7 right now. My husband's obsessed with this song. He comes home singing it every night. I'm like, well, why don't you just marry Ella Langley then, huh? Here's Choosing Texas on My 95.7.

Ever since you left me, that is French Montana with Max. It is the 9 o'clock hour on your Friday night. Coming up for you, Andy Grammer, Zara Larsson, Harry Styles, some Rihanna and Billie Eilish, Fallout Boy, Teddy Swims, 3 Days Grace, and a whole lot more. Kicking off the 9 o'clock hour right now, it's Olivia Dean, Man I Need on My 95.7.

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0: Olivia Dean right there. So easy on My 95.7. It is the 10 o'clock hour on your Friday night. Hopefully you all have some nice plans for the weekend ahead. Coming up this hour, Louis Capaldi, NSYNC, Madonna with Sabrina Carpenter, some Pink, Taylor Swift, Benson Boone, Olivia Rodrigo, and new Gracie Abrams. All that and more coming up this hour. Kicking it off right now, it's going to be Jason Derulo. This is Sexy For Me on My 95.7.
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Taylor Swift with her new song, I Knew It, I Knew You. Oh, I just love it so much. I am the biggest Swiftie, and any little crumb she can feed me, I will take, even if it's just one song and not a full 36-song album. It's okay. That is from the new movie Toy Story 5, the soundtrack that drops in theaters on June 18th, I believe. So that is next week. Turning it over right now, this is Fun, We Are Young on My 95.7.

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0: That is Bruno Mars taking us to the 11 o'clock hour on your Friday night. Still to come, Camila Cabello, Ella Langley, some Creed in there, Teddy Swims, Liam Payne, Black Eyed Peas, there's the Biebs, Pitbull, Lil Jon, Turnstile. Plenty more where that came from. Right now it's MGK with Wiz Khalifa, Girl Next Door.
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Flo Rida, right round, today's best music, My 95.7. That is all for me tonight. I am Jesse. Thank you so much for listening along with me. I will be back bright and early tomorrow on your Saturday at 6 a.m. to bring you today's best music. Tonight, I'm going to leave you with Noah Kahan and The Great Divide on My 95.7. Have a great night, everyone.

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1: Look, if you had one shot or one opportunity,

There's Pitbull and Lil Jon with Damn I Love Miami. What a better song to wake you up on a Saturday morning. Hello, everyone. I'm Jessie. I hope you're having a wonderful start to your day. I hope maybe that song got you up and going a little bit. If not, I hope you're still asleep and enjoying that as well. We have a lot of great music coming up for you. Just this hour, we have Noah Kahan, Imagine Dragons. Some Bella Kay, The Killers. Morgan Wallen with Tate McRae. Lovely, the band. Of course, we have Ella Langley and Rihanna in here as well. We're going to slow it down from the previous song. Here's Plain White Tees. Hey There, Delilah, my 95.7.

I tried to the top, I've been out of shape, taking out the box, I'm an astronaut. I blasted off the planet, rock that caused catastrophe, and it matters more because I had it. Now I had, I thought about wreaking havoc on an opposition, kind of shocking, they want a static with precision, I'm automatic, quarterback, I ain't talking second packet, pack it up on

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That is a lovely, the band with Broken. Ella Langley, Choosin' Texas, has been number one on the top 100 Billboard, I think, for like almost 11 weeks now. Pretty crazy. Get it, girl. Here she is.

0: Justin Bieber with Speed Demon. It is the 7 o'clock hour on your Saturday morning. Hello, everyone. I'm Jesse. I hope you're having a great start to your weekend. We have a lot of great music coming up this hour. Zara Larsson, Post Malone, Bruno Mars, Harry Styles, Gavin DeGraw. We have Chris Brown's Somber, AJR, and a whole lot more. Right now it's Pitbull. This is Fireball on My 95.7.
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0: 3 days, Grace. Don't want to go home tonight on My 95.7. The internet has come up with a new word. It's very interesting. It's called exhausterwhelmulated. Yes, take that in. Exhausterwhelmulated. That means if you've ever been exhausted, overwhelmed, and overstimulated at the same time, that is the word. Exhausterwhelmulated. And if you tell someone that you are exhausterwhelmulated, chances are they feel bad for you and help you out in some way. Great. We have a manipulation tactic with a weird random word. I mean, but low-key, don't we all feel that at some point in our lives? Combining the words is a little ridiculous, but it does perfectly capture those three overwhelming feelings at times. So I guess it could be worse. More music on the way on My 95.7.
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2: Nancy's husband Glenn worries about the farm, and she worries about him. He rarely came to the house, wasn't sleeping or eating much, and seemed angry all the time. Worried, Nancy called the 988 Lifeline. A counselor helped her understand warning signs and how to talk with someone who may be struggling with thoughts of suicide. 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

Today's best music, my 95.7. That is Why Don't We with Fallen. Up next, it's Somber, who was just spotted on the red carpet with the one and only Taylor Swift.

Charlotte bedroom posters. It is the 8 o'clock hour on your Saturday morning. Let's see what the weather's supposed to shape up to be today. Mostly sunny, a high near 65, so a little bit cooler. And some of that breeze as well. It is a west wind, so the lake shouldn't be kicking up too much cold there. Tomorrow, sunny, a high near 67, also some of that west wind breeze. Next week, it's just looking kind of cooler. It seems like we're in a cooler stretch. Monday, 68. Tuesday, 64. Wednesday, 63. Meh. I hope this changes. I hope we get some sunshine and some warm weather. You never know around here. Anything can happen. Coming up this hour, Joe Bros, Taylor Swift. We have Olivia Dean, some Outkast, Olivia Rodrigo, Noah Kahan, Bruno Mars, Justin Bieber, and a whole lot more. Right now, it's Gaudier on My 95.7.

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0: 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Today's best music, My 95.7. An online poll asked, on a scale of 1 to 10, how would you rate your attractiveness? And even though it was anonymous, most people leaned towards normal-ish, I guess. I don't know what you'd consider normal. 3% of people called themselves a 1. They said they're hideous. Oh, that hurts. That's sad. Before I even finish reading this, I feel like everybody should see themselves as a 10. It's not being delusional or unrealistic. It's you should feel beautiful no matter what. Beauty is truly in the eye of the beholder. That is just a fact. Everyone has different preferences. You are all 10s. Continuing on, 8% of people said they were a 2 or 3. 30% of people said they're a 4 or 5, middle of the road. 47% of people said 6 or 7, so slightly more attractive than not. Okay. 8% said they're an 8 or 9, and only 2% said they're a 10. No, you're all a 10, I promise. So, and you don't even have to rate yourself. That, you know, this was just an internet poll, but just know everyone is beautiful. That's the truth. More music on the way on My 95.7.
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Here's Justin Bieber.

One Republic with Need Your Love, bringing us to the 9 o'clock hour on your Saturday morning. Coming up this hour, Alex Warren. We have Sienna Spiro. Train, Pitbull with Lil Jon. Ooh, you know what that means. It's party time. Shawn Mendes, Zara Larsson, Big X The Plug, Imagine Dragons, and a whole lot more. Kicking off this hour, it's Pink. 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

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Don't miss out on Retro Pomp Reunion with Joe Cortez. 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

0: Pitbull with Lil Jon. 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Hopefully that got you up and going on this Saturday morning. 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
1: That is Big X the Plug with Bailey Zimmerman all the way on My 95.7. Right now it's Imagine Dragons, Whatever It Takes.

That is Bella Kay. I love it. I love it. I love it. Today's best music, My 95.7. It is the top of the 10 o'clock hour here on your Saturday morning. It's going to be a cooler day. Sunny, though. High near 67. Tomorrow looking like... Oh, wait. Hold on. I messed that up. Today, mostly sunny, a high near 65. Tomorrow is when it's sunny and a high near 67. Not really a huge difference there. It's kind of similar weather we're going to be having this weekend. Next week, the start of it looks pretty cool too, and some chance of some showers and more storms. So we'll see how that pans out for us. Coming up this hour, Post Malone, Olivia Rodrigo. Ooh, we have the Backstreet Boys and Eminem. Not together, but that would be pretty cool. Justin Bieber, Louis Capaldi, Alex Warren, some Rihanna, and a whole lot more. We'll slow it down to top off the 10 o'clock hour right now. Here's John Legend.

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hate to give the satisfaction asking how you're doing now. How's the castle built off people you pretend to care about? Just what you wanted. 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I see the parties and diamonds sometimes when I close my eyes. 6 months of torture, you sold to some forbidden paradise. I loved you truly.

That is Olivia Rodrigo with Vampire on My95.7. She did just release her third studio album yesterday. You Seem Pretty Sad for a Girl So in Love. We've already been playing a couple singles off of that, so maybe more to come. Maybe. But right now, it's Eminem.

0: Happy Demon, that is Justin Bieber. 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

Bruno Mars, Risk It All, taking us to the top of the 11 o'clock hour on your Saturday morning. Good morning, everyone. I am Jesse. I hope you're having a great start to your weekend. A little cooler today, high nearing 65, but there is some sunshine. So that is good news. Coming up for you this hour, Noah Kahan, Lil Nas X, Halsey, Benson Boone, some Maneskin, Flo Rida, Pink Panther S, and more. Here's Jason Mraz.

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0: 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That was Bedroom Posters. So the hashtag tan maxing with two X's there, that is going viral on social media. But it's more than just getting sun. It's going to extreme lengths to chase bronze skin. TikTok's For You page is full of, ew, tanfluencers who use apps to track UV index windows, document their sun exposure, and take tanning pills. Okay, this is a little over the top. One creator captioned a video, "A little burn goes a long way," with the text sun maxing. Another said she doesn't feel like it's a successful tan if she doesn't smell her own skin burning. Oh! This generation's cooked, literally. Tanning can be done safely. There are ways to do that. There is, obviously you can wear sunscreen. You can still form a tan through that. You can spray tan or you can self tan. You can do all those. It's fine. It's fine. And it's also okay not to be tan. Just do whatever you want, but you know, you can be safe. Skin cancer is a real thing and it's not as hard to get as people would think. It's actually very common. So if you are hashtag tan maxing, just take care of yourself. More music on the way on My 95.7.
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Morgan Wallen with Tate McRae, What I Want on My 95.7. That is all for me today. Thank you so much for listening along with me this morning and into the afternoon. I will be back on Monday at 7 p.m. to bring you today's best music. Today, right now, I'm going to leave you with the Kid Laroi and Justin Bieber. 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The lovely, talented, beautiful Dina is going to take care of you next.

T. Swift, I knew it. I knew you on today's best music. It's my 95.7. Dina here, jumping on with you on your Saturday afternoon. T. Swift, I guess they have the wedding going. It's a private event. They're getting it by text message if they're invited. July 3rd, 2026 at Madison Square Garden. See, now they're trying to keep this under wraps because they did start this, I don't know, a long time ago and said they were trying to go for June 13th. So I think they're trying to throw off the media. We'll see what happens. But I get it. They want to be private.

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It's going to be a great weekend. You know, we've had a lot of rain lately, but you know what? My plants needed it. And the one in the front of the house is thriving finally. So the rain has done some good. Benson Boone now on my 95.7.

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Daisies and today's best music, it's my 95.7. I love seeing the daisies in the yard this time of the year. 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It's lilac season, and that is my absolute favorite.

Sienna Sparrow, Die on This Hill, and today's best music right here at My 95.7. Maroon 5 coming up for you this hour. Pitbull, Lil Jon, George Ezra, Miles Smith, Black Eyed Peas, and more. 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

0: Bella Kay. 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

out to some Liam Payne there. Strip that down. I'm my 95.7. He has been on fire this year. He is Noah Khan, and this is The Great Divide right here on my 95.7.

Olivia Dean, So Easy to Fall in Love on my 95.7. Your 2 o'clock hour will bring you some Jason Derulo, Ella Langley, Imagine Dragons, MGK, Bruno Mars, and more. But first, Kygo and One Republic, Lose Somebody, right here at my 95.7.

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1: 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That was Swim, BTS. 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What you say?
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Billie Eilish, Bad Guy. 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Here you go, Heather.

Olivia Dean, Man I Need on My 95.7. She is Camila Cabello, and this is My Omar. It's right here for you on My 95.7.

Gray, Still Want to Go Home Tonight. And on today's best music, it's My 95.7. It's your 3 o'clock hour already on your Saturday afternoon. And we have some Ed Sheeran coming up for you this hour. Yellow Card, Good Charlotte, Post Malone, Benson Boone, Lifehouse, and more. But first, 21 Pilots, Stressed Out.

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Post Malone, better now on My 95.7. All right, there was a couple in British Columbia that were reunited with their dog after a bad car accident. And sad but good story ending. There was volunteers that helped the rescue with the rescue team and everything. It was a bad car accident. 3 days later, they went back to the crash because their dog hadn't shown up. And he was sitting on the seat of the wrecked car waiting for them. Oh, I am going to bawl. 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

0: Swift, I knew it. 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On today's best music, it's My 95.7. Don't miss that retro pop reunion with Joe Cortez Sunday nights this weekend. 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

Justin B, anyone on today's best music, it's right here at My95.7. Okay, so there's a group of NICU nurses in Connecticut that created a cool coloring book for siblings who have little baby sisters or brothers that are in the intensive care unit. The book explains everything that's happening to their new brother or sister in the NICU, and it helps them have a bonding experience to understand what their little

Olivia Rodrigo, Drop Dead. On today's Best Music, it's My 95.7. Funny story about Olivia. So she was in the headliners of Lollapalooza last year when her mom went with her. But Korn was performing at the same time on a separate stage. Mom was a big Korn fan. What'd she do? She skipped her daughter to go over and watch Korn. I suppose she could see her anytime. Neon Trees now on My 95.7.

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0: 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That's right, $100 in extra cash just for having fun. 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

Lotto, big energy. On today's best music, it's My 95.7. Okay, so there's a new word of the day. Here we go. Are you ready for this? Exhausterwhelmulated. It is when you're exhausted, overwhelmed, and overstimulated all at the same time. And that can happen. So next time you say something to somebody, say, I'm exhausterwhelmulated. They have no idea what you're talking about.

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It's My 95.7 with 25 Golden. It's Mood, and it's right here, and it's My 95.7.

0: some Pitbull, Little John. Damn, I love Miami. On today's best music, it's my 95.7, 5 o'clock hour. Days just zooming right along. We have just one short hour left till next Saturday. But this hour will bring you some Shinedown, Bella Kay, Halsey, Alex Warren, BTS, Kid Laroi, and more. But first, slow it down with some Ed Sheeran, Thinking Out Loud, on my 95.7.
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0: 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On today's best music, it's My 95.7, the popular Alex Warren. This is Ordinary. You're not just ordinary to us. 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

Morgan Wallen, Tate McRae, What I Want. And today's best music, it's my 95.7. That does it for me. I'm out. I'll be back next weekend and Monday morning on the My Morning Show with Rich. I hope you all have a great rest of your weekend. Be safe, be kind. Enjoy this great weather. We've had some decent weather. I think summer's officially here. Thanks for listening. Bye-bye. Leave me with some Chain Smokers. Something just like this on my 95.7. See ya.

My 95.7, today's best music. It's Rich stepping in. How are you? That's new stuff from Justin Bieber, Speed Demon. It's Rich, another hour of tunes ready to go. Jack Harlow is coming up. Got some Bruno Mars, Madonna with Sabrina, Pitbull coming up too right now. Eminem and Rihanna, it's My 95.7.

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